The world is called Prayer is Meaningless. Christ, unto me, say Holy Spirit to home. Number two, say Holy Spirit unto me, Abuawa. They come what to say, oh yeah.

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0: It's an open
1: fire. 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Sanctification and holiness.
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1: Obi apasonye the power of God. 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Do not think about the miracle. Think about the righteous life, sanctification, and holiness.

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Some blood brothers has become enemy and kill one another over you because of money.

be fixed forever. Tomorrow, million may flow in, if you believe. Those who don't have you are crying. Those who have you are crying for more, with problems which money cannot solve.